lonely. It's hard to say that I'd rather stay awake when I'm asleep, because my dreams are bursting at the seams. Otvoreni. Samo.

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1: 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Either you're mine or you're not. Make up.

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1: 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But wait a minute, isn't this...
0: Yeah, yes it is.
1: But I thought the old lady dropped it into the ocean in the air.
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1: Ask you once, ask you twice now. There's lipstick on your collar. You say she's just a friend.